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You look good, but you look so much better on me, on me. You look good, but you look so much better on me, on me. You look good, but you look so much better on me.

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1: So what does it say? What does it say about you?
0: The Pretty Reckless. About you. Rock.